mean, you certainly didn't think you were going to live forever. And Roger Daltrey says, I'm going to die before I get old. Well, you know, I'm going to die, so fuck it. Might as well enjoy myself while I'm fucking here.

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Listen to the problems of the world that needs solving. Listen to the child crying in the crib, and listen to the sick act that the daddy did. See, daddy turned his back on all of his responsibilities.

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This is a new life, a new way, a new possibility.

This is where opportunity meets chance, where purpose meets a plan. 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So, may I please have this dance?

0: So many people have helped me to come to this night. Some of you are here. Some are far away. Some are even in heaven. All of us have special ones who have left us into being. Would you just take, along with me, 10 seconds to think of the people who have helped you become who you are? Those who have cared about you and wanted what was best for you in life. 10 seconds of silence. I'll watch the time.
1: 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Voici mon mix pour Couleur 3 sur Tournée Générale. 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
0: Whomever you've been thinking about, how pleased they must be to know the difference you feel they've made. You know, they're the kind of people television does well to offer our world. Special thanks to my family and friends, and to my co-workers in public broadcasting, family communications, and this academy for encouraging me, allowing me all these years to be your neighbor.

Hi, this is Laila, and this is my mix for Tournée Générale on Couleur 3. You can find me in Albania in Unum Festival for the best festival ever.

fucking winners. Can't remember when we took a loss. Love the way I floss. Big dripping, diamonds in the cross. Wood grain dripping with the gloss. 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Color applesauce.